0: Previous to that, Kool AD with his song California Grapevine from the album Skyladder, released in 2017. All right, listeners, it's time to go shopping here with Charlie XCX.
1: I'll buy a handbag, I'll buy some shoes, I'll buy a smile, I'll buy some jewelry, a personality, a whole backstory, card declined. Let's go shopping, I'll buy a handbag, I'll buy some perfume, a mahjong sofa, a new apartment, j'ai le coutre, a whole new life, card declined. Buy a nice and show back, let's go shambles, let's go shambles, let's go shambles, let's go shambles, let's go shambles, let's go shambles, let's go shambles, let's go shambles, let's go shambles, let's go shambles, let's go shambles, let's go shambles, let's go shambles, let's go shambles, let's go shambles, let's go shambles, let's go shambles, let's go shambles, let's go shambles, let's go shambles, let's go shambles, let's go shambles, let's go shambles, let's go shambles, let's go shambles, let's go shambles, let's go shambles, let's go shambles, let's go shambles, let's go shambles, let's go shambles, let's go shambles, let's go shambles, let's go shambles, let's go shambles, let's go shambles, let's go shambles, let's go shambles, let's go shambles, let's go shambles, let's go shambles, let's go shambles, let's go shambles, let's go shambles, let's go shambles, let's go shambles, let's go shambles, let's go shambles, let's go shambles, let's go shambles, let's go shambles, let's go shambles, let's go shambles, let's go shambles, let's go shambles

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1: Thank you for tuning in to Sonic Stew with Hole McJail. We just heard Death Grips with their song Billy Not Really on the album The Powers That Be, released in 2015. Previous to that, Dev Lemons with her new single Best Friend from the single Best Friend just came out, I think, last week. Previous to that, Rebecca Black with her song Corsetry from her brand new album Age of the Exhibitionist, released just last week. And then starting off that set was Charlie XCX with Card Declined from her new album Music, Fashion, Film, released I think it was in July. All right, Stew fans, soup sippers, and chunk chewers. Thanks for tuning in to Sonic Stew here on Freeform Portland Radio. We've got some more music coming up right now for you.

Thank God he's left the building. No more looks that say you owe me. Thank God he's left the building. From a friend turned phony. Thank God he's left the building. No more looks that say you owe me.

0: Hello, listeners. You're tuning into Sonic Stew. This is your host, Ho McJail. We just heard the song Vrubai from the artist Parfeniuk, released in 2024. Previous to that, a new release from Bip Ling, her song Left the Building, from her album Bip Bop Flip Phone, released, I think, a few days ago. And then previous to that, Natalie Imbruglia, with her song Troubled by the Way We Came Together, released on music from the motion picture Go, movie soundtrack from 1998. Starting off that set was Fortune's Folly with their song Running Around from their Black/White LP released in 2018. All right, soup fans, get ready to snap your spaghetti in half, put pineapple on your pizza, and drink cappuccino after noon. We're heading to Italy with some fun songs from their top charts.
1: Dopo tanto, tanto, tanto, tanto tempo, come previsto, tu eri tanto, tanto, tanto, tanto bello come un tempo. Hai cominciato a parlare.

You are listening to KFFP LP Portland, KFFD LP Beaverton. Ale, Soup fans, we just heard Ale by Rove featuring Capo Plaza from the album Popolari, released in 2024. Previous to that, the song Oma from Rocco Hunt and Noemi, released in 2025. Before that, the artist Tananai with the song Bella Madonnina. Previous to that, the artist Marrakesh, the song Crazy Love. And before that, the artist Irama with the song Pam Pam Pam Pam Pam Pam Pam Pam. And previous to that, the artist Petit with the song Mamma Mi. Starting off that Italian set, the artist Madame with the song Il Bene Nel Male. Stew fans, soup sippers, gracious listeners, thank you for tuning in. Appreciate your listening to Sonic Stew here with Hole McJail on Freeform Portland. Buckle up, get your passports ready, because we're coming right back to America by way of China. Have fun.

Man, rest in peace to the Easy. That was Appetite for Destruction by NWA from their album E-Fill for Zaggin. Before that was Eazy-E, the song Easier Said Than Done from his album Easy Does It. Before that, LaKaylee 47 with her song Jump Up NYA featuring Tierra Whack. Jump Up, would ya? That one was released in 2026, just a few weeks ago. Before that, Vanita Wang with her song Chong Shang Shang Ba. Starting off that set was Lan Lao, Sky Is Your God, and A.R. Liu Fuyang with the song Dajan Hong Tu, Blueprint Supreme. Listeners, thanks for sticking around. Coming up next, we got some Quevedo and Tony Tonton singing Galdar.

Get your glow sticks out. That was 1991 and 12 with the song Icarus, released 2026. Previous to that, DJ Mandy with her new song 1995, released just recently in the year 2026. Before that, Contreras Boy and Dan Garcia with the song Desde Que Te Fuiste from the album, from the EP House Sin Ti, released like 3 days ago. And before that was Chimbala and Omega with Semenota Agarame, produced by B1 from 2021. Previous to that, Dan Garcia, Dime Si Recuerdas, 5:55 de la mañana. And previous to that, Bad Bunny with Otra Noche en Miami. All right, get your glow sticks out, stay hydrated, stretch out your calves, and then get ready to jump. We've got some more dance beats right now.

Hey there, Soup fans. That was Ryu Star with the song I'm So Happy from the Beatmania 2DX19 Linkle original soundtrack. Previously, that was Ryu Star once again with the song Donkey Donk from Beatmania 2DX23 Copula original soundtrack. Previously, that Yuta Imai with The Peerless Under Heaven. Previously, that Bimani Sound Team LED with the song Phase Shift Maneuver. Previously, that Bimani Sound Team LED versus LEDG with the song Kill Each Other. And before that, the artist Reflect with the song Shiva. And starting off that set was Black Lolita with their song Shamshir. All right, this brings Sonic Stew to a close. Stay tuned. Coming up next, we've got Band City Bodega, hosted by DJ Jewel Pod, here on Freeform Portland Radio. Once again, thank you to everybody for tuning in. This is Paul McJail with Sonic Stew signing off. We are listening to Duration by the artist Nobuyoshi Sano. Once again, thank you for tuning in to the Stew.

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I'm DJ Zinhound, and you're listening to a special broadcast. Not my normal radio show. I'm just here filling in, as required. We just heard a track by Coil, featured on the release Music to Play in the Dark, Volume 2. The track is called Either. Now we've got one from Helena Ford, the track G from...

Hello, listeners. This is DJ Jewel Pod, your host of Band City Bodega, every other Monday, 8 to 10 p.m. I'm going to tell you about the songs you just heard. I popped in a little late, so the first 15 minutes of tonight were not me. I walked into the dark studio, and I heard whatever was on, and I got the shivers. It was a little eerie. But I started the night with Windows of Time by Dead Moon. And then we heard Event Horizon by Shore Pines. We just heard Driving at Midnight, in parentheses, Apocalyptic Road Trip by Colleen Johnson. That is a new single of Colleen Johnson's, part of an EP that was just released. Check it out. The first artist we heard, Dead Moon, and actually all three of the artists you heard tonight are locals from really close by, but all throughout tonight you'll be hearing artists from throughout the Pacific Northwest. Kind of an exclusive episode so far of Band City Bodega. All the artists I'm playing tonight are pretty hyper local. And then I'll be doing a few Bandcamp features later in the night as well, since I enjoyed ending the night on that last show. I'm going to keep on rolling with the tunes and hopefully have more to chat with you about later. Hope you enjoy.

Good evening again, listeners. Still DJ Jewel Pod here in the Freeform Portland studios. And I'm going to tell you about those all local songs you just heard. We just heard Broken Skin Reprise, Beaten Bloody 2 by Baby Grendel, a brand new single from Baby Grendel. Before that, we heard Crystal Healer by Worn Out Joy, who's out of Eugene. Baby Grendel's out of Portland. We heard Ache Number 2 by Alien Boy, who are out of Portland. And Travelers by Brights, who are also a local Portland band. Brights is playing tomorrow with another band, local band called Myriads, and then a Seattle band, I believe, at Bunk Bar. There's a show recommendation of the week if you're over 21. Let's see. I kind of had a theme for the evening, which is the stirrings, the feelings of change that are brewing in this end of summer, almost fall sort of season. And I felt a lot of these songs give me feelings of kind of mixed emotions, some time, subject matter, and references, because it just keeps on chugging, doesn't it? All right, I'm gonna continue on that local band grind.

Hey everyone out there, hope you've been enjoying the tunes so far. It is the top of the hour and, or the bottom, based on my show time. And I'm supposed to tell you where we are right now. We're listening to KFFPLP Portland and KFFDLP Beaverton, and that's 90.3 FM and 98.3 FM. Or maybe online, which is what I usually share with people. We have been hearing a selection of Pacific Northwest tunes that I emphasized are, that's everything we're hearing tonight. And we just heard Someone I Knew by the Lollipop Shop, who are out of, are connected with Portland. I think they moved to Portland. We heard Stay by The Rats, who are from Seattle. No, they're from Portland. When Three Is Two by Hammerbox. Hammerbox is also from Seattle. We heard Alien Boy by Wipers, who are a pretty classic 90s Portland band. And then a little bit more recent, jumping back to what we heard after I last popped in, Jobless Joe by local band Star Eyes, a new single, by the way, and Hardly Getting Worse by Everything's Found, out of Eugene. Let's see, I got lost in my doodles, and before I knew it, many songs went by. I'm going to play a few more that you can find on regular streaming services, and then after that I'm going to play some locals with albums that can only be found on Bandcamp, which I highly recommend as a music streaming and purchasing platform, and also just to find new music. You can search by location, so wherever you are right now, if you want to find artists that are from your region, you can sort by that. And then there's also merch for sale on there, which is pretty cool. But first, gonna slow it down a little bit for these last few songs on regular streaming platforms, and kind of settle into the night. Maybe settle into the fall, as I was describing. These songs are kind of making me feel changes, or maybe I'm feeling changes, and that's where these songs come from. All right, I'll talk to you a little later.

Greetings, listeners. Here is the part of the night where I will be playing some things off of Bandcamp, and you'll have to bear with me because it takes a little bit more switching around. And so forgive my pauses. But first, let me tell you about those last kind of half chill, half the first two that I played after saying it'll slow down. We're a little bit pretty upbeat, but that horn number we just heard, kind of ambient, was called Black Rest by the Cosmic Tones Research Trio, and some other artists. It's kind of a string of artists, but that is a local group and put out by Mississippi Records. We also heard Leaving Home by Yola Tango, who this is my one for the night that is not technically local, but it is part of a soundtrack for a movie that was based in Portland called Old Joy. So pretty locally connected still. And then we also heard Something Something Explosion, that's what it's called, by Birdhouse, who are up in Bellingham, I believe, and Something Vicious for Tomorrow by Tree People.

All right, transitioning to Bandcamp. I hope you're having a wonderful night out there, and that maybe this selection of Pacific Northwest music is helping you process your or think about your change as well. Okay, here we go. I'll just pop in after each one since it takes me a second anyway.

All right, it's me, DJ Jewelpod, still here with you. let me tell you about that Bandcamp featured artist we just heard. This is an album called Monster by Hooves and Beak. And Hooves and Beak is currently based out of Bellingham, Washington. I played two songs from this album, Super Tough Lover and Monster, which is the name of the album as well. And I'm really a fan, especially of all the harp. I have a couple artists that I pretty regularly listen to that play harp, so I'm definitely going to be adding this to my rotation. Next, I'm going to play two songs by Colors, who are also out of Bellingham. These were recorded at Makeshift, which is an art space in Bellingham. If you're ever there, check it out. It's got some pretty, usually things on display and a lot of cool stuff to see. And I'll tell you about the songs after you hear them.

here to tell you about those song names. We heard Souvenir first and then Surveillance, although the order is actually reversed on how the callers from Bellingham have put it on their Bandcamp, so maybe listen to it in the right order. All right, next up, we are going to hear a few songs from a band called Love Claire, who was a post-rock slash slowcore band from Portland, but they're not active anymore. So this is kind of like a re-releasing, I believe, of an album, and it's called The Forgotten Cinema LP.

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Hey, hey, hey, this is Professor Beats. This is Ravers Without Borders. I am back. This is episode 98, almost to 100. Been doing this a minute. Here on Ravers Without Borders, you will hear electronic dance music in the mix. Beautiful, I was thinking, empowering electronic dance music in the mix. Make you feel like you've got some agency in this world. And pretty stuff. We're going to start with some pretty stuff. There's also other stuff. That's why it's Ravers Without Borders. I think I have some jazz-ish things. Shout to my dad out there if you're listening. All right, we're going to get stuck in, as the Brits say. This is Ravers Without Borders here on Freeform Portland Community Radio.

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Please excuse the jaunty starting loop there. 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This is the Saliva Commandos, gross, with Help Me Lord, I Feel Good. Pretty much brand new from 2026. Heard this at Kevin Saunderson, Detroit techno legend originator, really, way back from getting started in the 80s. Heard him play this at the Den a few weeks back. Shout to the Den. Good times. Before that, shout to my friend Tim as well, if he's listening. Shout to you, sir. Before that, we heard Shades of Rhythm, Summer of 89. That's from their album called The Album. And before that, Cousin with Katsu, kind of starting it off easy, like I often do here on Ravers Without Borders, where you hear beautiful and empowering electronic dance music in the mix. 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Got some more tunes for you. This next one is taking it out of the dance realm. Yes, we're going to go outside the borders. If you're listening... If you're listening out there, Dad, this one's for you. I think you'll recognize it. If you haven't recognized it, you'll recognize the name. This next tune is by Sean Martin. It's called Introduction. I'm going to keep it mellow here on the show a little while longer. And then probably end up playing some newer and classic drum and bass later on. And maybe even have a Professor Beats lesson. Stay tuned. This is Ravers Without Borders on Freeform Portland Community Radio.

0: see. A time to love and a time to hate. A time of war and a time of peace.
1: That was a Bible scripture that I took to heart and realized that my time is my time. And no one can take that from me. But I can't neglect the dream. I went through a lot. I've seen a lot over the years. And the final product is all of the joy, sadness, pain, and love I've experienced over the last 7 summers.

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Watch your ears.

country, one state. Some place to be nobody. Some place to be. Some place you wouldn't know probably. Some place to be nobody.

sometimes, you know what I'm saying? When you feel like, you know what I'm saying, like, and when you feel like there's nobody you can turn to, or when it's shit start getting real out here.

All right. Welcome back, folks. This is Professor Beats. This is Ravers Without Borders. This is Freeform Portland Community Radio. And this in the background is DJ Shadow with What Does Your Soul Look Like? Part 4. Looped a bit to lay a bed for me to tell you what you have been listening to. It's been a kind of hip-hop with positive intentionality set. You heard The Foreign Exchange would Be All Right from 2001. The Connected album, so good. That album blew my mind when I heard them. I was like, oh, this is so good. It's so musical in a way that's unique to them. Before that, we heard none other than Hip Hop Heroes, Nas, and yes, Lauryn Hill making an appearance on Nas's 2021 album, King's Disease 2. That track is so good. What they are saying cuts to the point. I love it. Before that, Venus Beats 2 by Venus Beats with a Z. 2 by Venus Beats, who's a new producer to me. Struggle is Beautiful. Featuring Udo, that's the MC on there. And Venus Beats and Bao with The Long Way. That one I felt like went with the jazzy Sean Martin song before. So yes, Ravers Without Borders is electronic dance music in the mix. Beautiful and empowering, but we play some hip hop too, as you can hear. As long as it's beautiful and empowering too. All right, we're gonna get on with it. What's next? I don't know. What's next? I think I'm gonna keep a little chill, but start raising the tempo. Maybe start playing some of the mellower end of jungle and drum and bass, often to be heard on this show. We'll get to it. Give you a little bit more of DJ Shadow. 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We'll be back in a little bit.

0: my death. The song about life, death, love, hate, wealth, power.
1: We will have to get transmitter injection burn. We will have to get transmitter injection burn on my left and then I can deliver on it. We will have to get transmitter injection burn on my left. Back in the lunar orbit, we will have the translator injection burn.
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0: The song about life, death, love, hate, wealth, poverty, racism, just a few things been running through my head.

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0: 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I know you're not responsible for his feelings. So when you say these things, are you threatening someone?
1: Right.

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It's called social narcotics.

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1: 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All right. Yeah, we just forgive the... I was wearing the wrong headphones. So yes, that was... Let's see, you were listening to Ravers Without Borders on Freeform Portland Community Radio. That was almost all 12 minutes of DJ Shadow's epic In/Flux. I don't think I've ever listened to that entire thing, and am surprised that it sort of kept my interest pretty much the whole way through. Hope it kept yours too. That came out on the Preemptive Strike album in 1998. It's a bit of a ambient, chill, hip-hop turntablism set. DJ Shadow in that time, such a just like genius of textures and sounds derived from records and samples. So good. Before that, we heard Ambient Pioneers, Supernova at the End of the Universe, also a long tune. Before that, another DJ Shadow song, What Does Your Soul Look Like? That was it. Okay, now we're going to move on. We're going to move on and up the tempo, finally, for those of you who have been waiting. Here we go. The Ravers Without Borders is going back to the rave. We're leaving the chill out room. We've had a nice lay down and a nice chat, but it's time to head back to the dance floor. So this next tune is called Guided Meditation for Dance Floor Nirvana by Dawn Again. I'll get it started. 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
0: The record ends and we must begin again.

in and out, inhale and exhale, not promised yet necessary, one by one a gift, out of our hands yet essential to life, entering cool, exiting warm, filling and emptying at the same time. We long to hold the intangible. We demand to control the untamable. Peace within is learning to let go. Suspended in between here and now and awaited dreams, we dance in duality, carefree in our fantasy of hope. 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

breathe with me.

Welcome back. I was dreaming there. That was a long set of, I guess you could call it, atmospheric drum and bass. And some kind of classic, like, Dark Side Jungle, it may have been called at one point. We went into the breakbeat zone. We could be sure of that. That last one was 00 Dreamin' from 2018. I could have sworn that was like a mid-90s track, but no, apparently 2018 from the Akko Beats present 00 Dreamin'. Love that. Classic vibes. Before that, Butechno and Triss with May Breaks from the release The Spirit, brand new 2026. Before that, classic of classics, one of my favorite groups from that era, Foul Play with Dubbing You. That was re-released on an album called Origins with their kind of early tracks on it. They made some of my favorite music in that style. That re-release was re-released on Sneaker Social Club in 2020. But that track is actually from 92 or 93, very early on in the kind of origins of jungle and drum and bass coming out of rave hardcore in the UK. Before that, Dillinja, drum and bass legend with Music. That's from 1996 and sounds like it in a good way. And before that, we started with something else new-ish, Stekka with Me and You. That's for 2023, but throwback to kind of like 1992 breakbeat hardcore vibes. Loving it. Okay, we're going to do something I haven't done in a while, or maybe haven't really done since we moved into this studio and I stopped pre-recording shows. We're going to have a little Professor Beats lesson. So you might remember this little keyword bit. This is from that Shades of Rhythm track that I played earlier, Summer of 89. Intention behind it, no doubt, being that it's sort of like the vibes of when these big outdoor raves were happening in the UK. They were happening before 89, but they really boomed and brought a lot of people in, like 10 or 20,000 people in a field. Big love fest, you could say. You could say a lot more things too, but we'll start with that. And we're going to, through listening to some rhythm section and house crew tunes, we're going to chart kind of in just 5 years how we went from this one kind of rave sound into a completely different direction. We've heard some songs that were like that Foul Play W song. So we're going to start with a kind of blissed out ecstasy acid house vibe, and we're going to move through the years. So I'll start with this one. Start with this one, a bit of this one, and then we'll just go on and I'll tell you what we listened to afterwards. Brought a few records in because some of this stuff's on vinyl. I hope you enjoy. We're going to go on a little journey from acid to jungle. This is kind of a throwback to my first show. Anyway, enjoy. And you are listening to the one and only Freeform Portland Community Radio. I'm Professor Beats. This is Ravers Without Borders.

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Thanks for tuning in. I'm almost out of time. This has been Ravers Without Borders on Freeform Portland Community Radio. I am Professor Beats, bringing you electronic dance music, beautiful, empowering, and a little nutty in the mix. 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This has been A Little Lesson with Professor Beats, showing the progression of, you could say, UK rave music styles from around 89 to 93. This was the house crew with Euphoria, Nino's Dream. That's one of my favorites of that realm. Before that, I think, was We Are Hardcore, the Magic Fantasy remix. So Nino's Dream was like 93. We Are Hardcore is 92. You heard Keep the Fire Burning from 91. And All We Want to Do is Dance from 1990. So you can hear how the music got quite a bit more manic, shall we say? Quite a bit more manic. Some breakbeats came into it. The 92 one, We Are Hardcore Magic Fantasy mix, is absolutely insane. It's hard to really wrap my head around that song, but it has an intensity I like. So you can kind of take a temperature of the early rave scene, which kind of set the blueprint for everything that came after in terms of popular electronic music and the events at which they were held and the like, or set the scene for a lot of it, really exploded it. You can really take the temperature of that scene by the music they were making, and that was all by the house crew. So thanks for listening out. We'll go one more personal fave here. 1 second. Let's see. 1 second. There we go. I'm going to leave you with Underworld. This is a personal fave from my early rave days back in 2003, although I think this is from 2000. This is called Twist. Appreciate y'all listening. Tune back again in 2 weeks, and I'll catch you later. Good night. Thanks for tuning in to Ravers Without Borders on Freeform Portland Community Radio. Check me out on Instagram, by the way, too, at Professor_Beats1, Mixcloud at Mixcloud/McCrockett. Good night for real. Peace.

0: You're listening to Freeform Portland, and I want to take a minute to talk about something kind of serious here. I want to talk about hunger. There's an estimated 1 in 4 people in Oregon that are struggling to put food on the table. That's around 1 million Oregonians estimated to be experiencing food insecurity last year. That's more than the population of Portland, Salem, and Bend combined. Some have to cut down the size of their meals just to stretch the food budget out. Others are skipping meals entirely or even going a day without eating. 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

You are still listening to Spider in the Ear here on Freeform Portland with me, host Bonnie Miranda. We began that last set with In Heaven, performed by Juju. Hot on the heels of their Elegantly Unhinged covers album, Juju is putting out an Eraserhead-themed album. And if you had tuned in about 18 minutes ago, you got to enjoy the first single, In Heaven. After that, you heard Mélodie Blaisson performing Sans Rivage. Next, you heard Domenica Diavaleria from Seattle. That was the song Terrence off her recent album Flicker Statue Eyes, created as an alternate score to the film The Company of Wolves. And last, you heard Losiel. I will never remember how to pronounce this. Losiel, L-O-S-C-I-L. Off his 2025 album, Lake Fire, that was Bell Flame. Moving right along, there is a new album by Achomel, The Givers of Illness. From their latest release, Spiritually Unemployed, here is Dreams of a Dead Dreamer.

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I am host Bonnie Miranda, and this is Spider in the Ear. It was a long set, backtracking about 19 minutes. We began with Dreams of a Dead Dreamer, off their new album Spiritually Unemployed, that was Achimel, The Givers of Illness. Next, you heard a song by Hawavi that was Shadows of the Limits. We followed that with the title track off the forthcoming new Takak Takak album, Abu. And we wrapped up with Shigure and a song called Time Traveler. It's about that time to remind you that you are listening to KFFP LP Portland and KFFD LP Beaverton. That's Freeform Portland. And even though the previous half of the show didn't really have anything that objectionable, I should probably mention that the following program does contain material which some listeners may find offensive or is just inappropriate for younger audiences, so listener discretion is advised. Coming up in the second half of the show, we have music from local group Alter Girl, new stuff from Sukian Lee and Alexander Noyce. But right now, from the compilation The Detective's Tears, here's Benjos with Stone Tape Theory.

You've turned into Spider in the Ear with me, host Bonnie Miranda, here on Freeform Portland. We started that last set with Banahus performing the Stone Tape Theory off the compilation The Detective's Tears on the Signora Ward label. Next, you heard Swarm, SWRM, with The Hunt. Next, from a local group Alter Girl, that was Anthropocene. And you just heard a new release of older stuff by Cedric Dinelavoy of his new album Collages 2019 to 2022. That was Chrysalid. Up now, a new song by Suk Yin Lee. This is Green Terra.

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I'm host Bonnie Miranda, and this is Spider in the Ear. We started the last set with Green Terra by Sukyun Lee, followed by new stuff from Alexander Noyce. That was Eiler in Loghaven. And you just heard local artist Andrew Anderson performing Until My Blood Contains All of his latest album, Thresholds. Just a few more songs left in tonight's show, so just going to get right back to the music. Off their 2025 self-titled album, here is Sleep Paralysis with Stress.

0: Betrayed light. Haunted light. A mourning dove. A nightbird song. A glance of fear. An ambush.
1: 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We began the last set of the night with Sleep Paralysis, performing Stress off their 2025 self-titled album. After that, that was Le Chance du Hazard, with his 2023 album, Malivore. That was Viceverse. New stuff from Poison Ruin after that, from their Hymns from the Hills album, that was Crescent Sun. And that just about does it for me. God's willing, I will be back in 2 weeks. I'm here every other Monday night, Tuesday morning. If you're curious about what you've been hearing, you can go to freeformportland.org to see tonight's playlists and past playlists, plus our full schedule and a lot of the other DJs' playlists, along with Freeform Portland DJ nights happening in town and ways to support our all-volunteer, truly community-run radio station. I have just enough time to sneak in one last song, so from their 2024 album Chamber Songs, here's We Hate You, Please Die. That's the name of the band. I'm not saying that. I love you. Thanks for listening. Here's We Hate You, Please Die, with Control.

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DJ Breezy with you here on Freeform Parlance. That was Maître Gazong with Les Jaloux Saboteurs. For that, El Wali, The Day of the Free Nation. The Pogues from their Peace and Love record with Young Ned of the Hill, and started today with Pictish Trail, Torch Song.

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1: Me voy.

That was Grupo Fantasma with La Conosco. For that, Willie Colon and Ruben Blades with La Maleta. We had Azuka Moweta and his Anioma Brothers Band of Africa with Ogalanya Sound System. And before that, Cassim with Agua.

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El

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I'm DJ Breezy. We just heard Jose Gonzalez with Ay Querida. Before that, Alfonso Cordoba, El Brujo with La Garza y el Cocodrilo. Son Rompepera with Reptilio. And Abelardo, Carbono, and Quantic with El Cacharrito. And before that was Mexican Institute of Sound and Meridian Brothers with Cumbia de los Estudiantes. And right now we got Papa M.

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Before that, Massive Attack featuring Tom Waits, Boots on the Ground, Andrew Saul, Out of the Cowboy, Sold American, Fractured Sound, and before that was Papa M, Arundel. From Japan, here's Akaban Vulgars on Strong Bypass.

DJ Breezy with you on Freeform Portland. That's Golden Gun with Let Me Shine. Lambrini Girls before that, Cult of Celebrity. Before that, a band we'll call the S-Hits with Thank You for Being a Friend. 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

So when I was a teenager, I remember there was a conflict, one that divided the people of many nations, and everybody had to take a side. Maybe that sounds familiar. And looking back now, I thought it would be fun to write a song commemorating this battle that turned brother against brother, sister against sister. It's a song called Oasis versus Blur.

vision of myself at rest. 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Though I know it's foolish to fixate on fantasy.

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1: From a release on Bongo Joe Records, that's Cocaña, O Nost Casalot. 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

DJ Breezy with you here on Freeform at the end of my two-hour show. 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
1: DJ Ignis.
0: So tonight we have got a show for you, 2 hours of solid jams. We just started off that set. Oh, no, wait, we go backwards around Freeform Portland, 98.3. What up? So this last song you just heard was I Takuni by Ivor. And before that, you heard Ocean by the Velvet Underground. That's a great album, Loaded, released in 1970. Before that, you heard Death Hex by the Velveteers, female punk band. Pretty cool. Check it out. And then to start off that set, we heard No Return with Craig Wadron. DJ Ignis, you want to say anything before we head out to the rest of the music?
1: We were experimenting with the last song. We were seeing if we could talk and have music going. And we thought that making a bird sound would be very coy. But it sounded like it actually turned off the music entirely. So that last jam doesn't actually have an abrupt stop with bird sounds, though it did kind of mingle well. That was us.
0: Yeah, so if you heard crows, that was us.
1: What's up? That was us.
0: Crows. Great bird. Enjoy the rest of the hour of music and the next hour after that. Freeform Portland!

0: Hey, how's everyone doing? We're just Pagan Seder over here with DJ Hellcat and DJ Ignis, laying down some tasty tracks for all you folks. So let's just go over what we just listened to. Hellcat?
1: So you just heard Sherpa by Angine de Poitouin.
0: Apparently people are annoyed by them, you were saying?
1: The repetition.
0: I like it. I think it's good.
1: Chords, but, you know, I love a good...
0: Everyone's entitled to an opinion, and yeah. Everyone has one.
1: My opinion is they rock.
0: Yeah, I think that's a good opinion. Before that was Lipstick by Ariel Pink, and we started that off with Without a Trace by the Black Angels. We just want to say, hey... Thanks for stopping by. This is Pagan Seder, weaving some good music, good times, good jams, and we're thanking you for stopping by. Yeah, and I just want to say for everyone on the roads and such, I'm sure everyone's noticed the bikers, everyone's getting a motorcycle. Look out for them. Don't hit them. How about that?

0: Hey everybody, I just want you to know that song goes out to my cat. Before I left for this, I turned the radio on, and I knew my cat would be listening, so this goes out to P. I don't want to say your real name, because that's just dangerous, and I don't want you people to know my cat's name. It's just not safe in this kind of world. But that song was You Tried, You Failed by Lagoon. That's a local band. Check them out. They're pretty rocking. I saw them at a high water mark. You'll find them around. They're around. Before that, we had Seasons of the Witch. That was from a different cut, from the Netflix series The Son of Sam by Joan Jett and the Blackhearts. Can you believe that? But yeah, it featured on that Netflix series, The Sons of Sam, Season of the Witch.
1: Never watched it, but I love a good cover of Season of the Witch. I wish there were more. Any Portland artists want to reach out to us, you know. Pagan Satyrs willing to hear and broadcast your cover of Season of the Witch. I'm open to it.
0: We can do it. Send it.
1: Yeah.
0: Dan, we had two more before that. It was Ritual by
1: Nitland,
0: and then Satan's Finest by Graveyard. I think we're rocking. We're rocking hard. We're getting the tunes out. We're threading the threads, weaving the thread, as they say in Seder.
1: Weaving the web of fate.
0: Weaving. So let's play some more jams.
1: Let's do it.

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0: Pagan Seder with DJ Hellcat and DJ Ignis. What up? So you just heard Army of Me by Bjork, none other than herself. Before that, you heard Febersvan by Gaupa, which is a Swedish band. They're pretty new and upcoming. Their Swedish word for Gaupa means lynx. Before that, you heard Dramaku. The band Dramaku, and they were playing the song Pity. They're actually really new to the scene as well. I could only find their music on Bandcamp, guys, so if you want to check it out, I highly recommend. But yeah, we've got more music coming. Anything to add, DJ Ignis?
1: I just highly recommend we all go to Bandcamp. Seriously, we need to break these shackles from streaming services and go to Bandcamp. It just cuts the middleman out and it gives money to the artist, like repping that Bandcamp.
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1: That's right. Think of a ma and pop, but with a radio station. You know, ma is cooking up supper, aka some jams, and pa is breaking out the funk. That is Freeform.
0: Pretty cool. We're happy to be here. Got more jams coming to you ASAP.

One of the regulars had long gray hair, beautiful smile, and rosy cheeks. Her name slips my mind. Ah, her name.

0: You're listening to Freeform Portland. You just heard Mushroom and Roses by Janelle Monae. Before that, you heard Renegades of Funk by Rage Against the Machine. And even before that, you heard Armageddon by Hellbender. Hellbender spelled with sixes instead of the vowels. And starting off that set, we heard a recommendation by our very own DJ Ignis, a song called D Matrosin by Kleenex. Anything to add before I continue on these jams?
1: No.
0: All right, well, we'll continue on with the jams. Have a lovely evening, everyone.

0: You are listening to Freeform Portland. You just heard the song Land Back by Hallucination. Before that, you heard Sisters by Hallucination. We went on a bit of a hallucination run, all right? They're a great band. Check them out if you haven't heard of them. Great energy. Before that, you heard Color of Your Soul by Grizz and Closey. And starting off that very, very dancey set for y'all, we heard Indomitable by Shub and Northern Cree Hand Game Singers, released in 2016. The album was called Powwow Step EP. All right, we've got a few more jams coming to you from Pagan Seder. That's the name of this show. After that, we've got more freeform tunes coming your way. Volunteer run, all music all the time. So let's get back to it.
1: Back to it.

0: Hey everybody, I just want to chime in. DJ Ignis here. We're just going to play a few more songs, but I wanted you to know what you were listening to, because nothing's worse than ignorance of sound. So that was Electric Powwow Drum by The Hallucination. We're going to continue on with Witchy Woman Remastered by The Hollies, and then Wicked Lady by Wicked Lady. So that's what you're going to be listening to. That should pretty much close this out. Threaten the Seder. So thanks for stopping by Pagan Seder.
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0: Appreciate you know, we couldn't have done it without you. And we're just real glad you're here. I have a squeaky chair, too.

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Hey, hey, hey, and hey, this is DJ Cowboy Pilot, Knights of Wheelhorse, and so today we're going to do some electro swing, because I think we need some swing now. Some nice fun swing. So, alright, we're going to start this whole thing out with Cat Groove with Para Stellar, and that would be from the Coco album.

Plus a lone digger with Caravan Palace, another big swing thing. And that has a album that is bizarre that I really, it's like in mathematical symbols, but I really love mathematical symbol titles. Less than one, greater than one, whatever. Okay, anyway, that's 2015. And we also had Quanto, Bart Baker remix with Humperdinck. And that's Electro Swing Party, number two, from 2019. And there was Sing, Sing, Sing. Now, that's been around since the 30s. But this particular Sing, Sing, Sing, it's Wolfgang Lohr, Electro Swing Party. And that would be 2019. So, right, we also had Party Like It's 2000. Like It's 1923. And that would be Terminite and Swim Get, Party Like It's 1923. Yeah, okay, anyway. And we started out with Cat Groove with Prof. Stellar from Coco. Okay, our 1923 one, let me tell you when that was. By the way, it was not in 1923, it was in 2019, almost 100 years later. Okay, so we started out with Cat Groove with Prof. Stellar, Coco, Part 2, and 2008. Yeah, I don't know how I'd party like it's 1923. It'd be kind of interesting, knowing what I know about what happened after that. But, okay, electro swing is like house music, electronic dance, but it has a vintage or modern swing jazz mixed with house and hip-hop, so it's kind of a big mishmash, but it's a little bit of, it's taking the old swing music and sort of jazzing it up a bit. And there's all kinds of it too. There's various genres. There's like pop swing, and there's neo swing, and there's G swing, and there's swing and bass and under vintage stuff. And a lot of this is instrumental, but also singing. Anyhow, in the background, you're listening to Dragons with Caravan Palace from Caravan Palace.

Hey, hey, this is DJ Cowboy Pilot, and you're listening to KFFP LP Portland and KFFD LP Beaverton on your dial at 90.3 and 98.3 FM, also streaming on the web worldwide at freeformportland.org. So, all right, what you heard just a minute ago was Swing Thing, 11 Acorn Lane, and that would be from Time for Tea being from 2015. And also, in addition, was Back It Up with Caro Emerald, and that would be Gems, the Essential Caro Emerald from 2009. All right, so we also had the Bad Ragsaw Boogie with The Correspondence from What's Happened to Soho, from 2011. And Speed Dating an Arsonist. Okay. And that would be the Diablo Swing Orchestra, Swagger Stroll Down the Rabbit Hole. 2021. We're swaggering and strolling, all right. All right. So we had Apple Conductor Jazz, Apfel Knuchter Jazz. That's, I don't know if I'm pronouncing that right. Probably wrong. Probably not. That would be Movitz from Electro Swing Volume 2, 2008. And that's what we started out with. That funny Apfel Knuchter Jazz. Okay, that sounds German. All right. So, in the background, you're listening to Astronomia, Wolfgang Lohr, and Electro Swing Thing from Astronomia Single.

Wow. Welcome to the Roaring 2020s. So, all right. The Roaring 2020s have Dance Dance featuring Jamie Berry and Octavia Rose from Light Up the Night. And that would have been from this Roaring 2020s, 2019. Aha, 2019, if you will. And before that was Peeping Tom featuring Rosie Hart with Jamie Berry. And that would have been Peeping Tom single from 2014. Also, Peas and Rice with Swing Republic, the best of Swing Republic, from 2010. And let's see, that would have been the other one before that, would have been Sing It Back featuring Karina Capel, Swing Republic, the best of Swing Republic from 2015. So, all right, we also had A Cool Cat in Town featuring Brenda Boykin from Tape 5, Tonight Josephine. This would be Tonight Josephine 2010. And so we started out with Party Like It's 1929. And that would be Tape 5 with the Roaring 2020s. And the Roaring 2020s were in, 2019. I like to say 2000, but eventually I'll probably say 20. But at the moment, I still would do the 2000. I don't know why. Anyway, in the background, you're listening to Hi-Hat with Swing Republic from Midnight Calling.

I mean the kind of music men hum or whistle when they feel on top of the world. And gentlemen, one of the many things that give you that tip-top feeling is the pleasure of being well-dressed. The kind of music...

So this is Cowboy Pilot still cruising in the roaring 2020s. Oh, they're really roaring, aren't they? Yeah, anyhow. Okay, so we had Born to Swing with Pisk from Black Coffee single. And that would be from 2018. So we're not roaring 2020 yet. And also The Walking Mustache. Oh, that's a two. I think that's the pleasure of being dressed, well dressed guy. Odd Chap. The Chronicles of Odd Chap. And that would be 2016. Talking about the pleasure of being well dressed. And, or the pleasure of being not well dressed, actually, which is what most people like. Anyhow, lately. All right, I'm not going to complain, but sometimes I still do. What we also heard, I'm wandering off track, was Flashing Like I'm Gatsby with Adam Smith, the Bass Age Big Band. What is this, some kind of tongue twister? No, it is not, but it was 2018. And also Dixie Biscuits featuring Henrik Wagger with Tape 5. And that would be Tonight Josephine 2010. So none of these are roaring 2020s. Just getting there. Okay, and that was what we started out with. So, all right, right now we're listening to, in the background, the Prohibition era. Ooh, that must have been fun. Nikola Vucicic, the Prohibition era. Yeah, that would have really been fun.

Okay, this is DJ Cowboy Pilot, and I think I'm ready to wrap this thing up, but before I do, I wanted to inform you of what you heard. And, okay, you heard Jin, Electro Swing Spin with Swingit and Sam Norris with Jin, Electro Swing Spin from... Oh-ho, the Roaring Twenties, 2023. All right, the Roaring 2020s. Okay, and we also had Susie with Caravan Palace from Caravan Palace. That was a little, you know... Well, that wasn't the one that was really repetitive. That would be 2008. And there was Belle Belle with the Electric Swing Circus. And that was... from 2013, Electric Swing Circus. All right, so we started out with Swing It Right, In Control, from After Business Club. Yeah, and some of this, okay, this is 2013. Some of this is swing, some of it's kind of house music, really. I mean, it's kind of repetitive. One of them in particular kind of goes dun dun dun dun dun dun dun dun. Well, anyway, so it's just one version. So, all right, we're going to finish this whole fun thing up. Let's see. First, I guess I want to, first things first, tell you that you're listening in the background to Retro Swing Club with Electro Swing Instrumental, Soundify background music. Oh, yay, pub music and bar coffee music saloon. Wow. Okay. So that's great background music, and we're going to finish this up with Gypsy Doodle with Analogic. Gypsy Doodle. And when was Gypsy Doodle? Was that in the Roaring Twenties? No, it was not. It was in 2009. They were anticipating the Roaring 2020s. Okay. So, I hope you enjoyed this fun stuff. Some of it is a little... pretty much, well, it's kind of house music-y, but a lot of it's not. It's pretty fun. And so anyway, this has been DJ Cowboy Pilot, Knights of Wheelhorse. See you later. Bye.

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0: 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This love,
1: a lot of people get love wrong. They think love is capturing or being captured. Like closing a fish into kissing a claw, baiting someone into being yours. But love is the one with the claws. It is completely lawless, a feeling so supernatural, it looks like a lie.
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I'm DJ Pizza Delivery, and you were just listening to WITCH, or Witch, with their cover of Once in a Lifetime by the Talking Heads, and that's from a compilation of Black musicians covering Talking Heads albums. Before that, you were listening to Mavis Staples with her cover of Godspeed by Frank Ocean from Sad and Beautiful World. Before that, Mechlit with My Gold from A Piece of Infinity. And starting off the show, Beverly Glenn Copeland with Let Us Dance Movement 2 from the album Laughter in Summer. So beautiful. Coming up next, we're going to listen to Yumi Zuma with Bashful on the Sugar from No Love Left to Kindness. 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Thank you so much for listening. Here is Yumi Zuma.

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Triangle time. This is DJ Pizza Delivery, and you were just listening to Velocity Girl with 57 Waltz, the Peel Session version from Ultra Copacetic. Before that, you were listening to Emmy Pop, No Te Voy a Extrañar, from the album No Te Voy a Extrañar. And before that, Yin Yin with Spirit Adapter. Starting off that set, Yumi Zuma, Bashful on the Sugar, from No Love Lost to Kindness. Coming up next, Pretty Villains are going to play their song White Knight from their self-titled EP. 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Thanks so much for listening, everybody. Here's Pretty Villains.

You were just listening to This Is Water by Dream Nails. Before that, you were listening to Hunks and His Punks with Rainy Day in LA from the album Walk Out on This World. Before that, Punks by White Glove from their album Summertime. And then starting off that set, Pretty Villains with White Knight from their self-titled EP, Pretty Villains. Coming up on Triangle Time, we've got Kim Gordon playing Not Today from the album Play Me. These are all caps words, by the way. Yeah. I'm DJ Pizza Delivery. 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

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I'm DJ Pizza Delivery, and here's what you've been listening to. You were just listening to Stereo Lab with their song Transmuted Matter from Instant Holograms on Metal Film. Before that, you heard Maria Somerville with her song Garden from the album Luster. Maria is from Ireland, and I love that about her. Before that, you were listening to Dry Cleaning with their song Hit Me in the Head from the album Secret Love. And starting off the set, Kim Gordon with Not Today from Play Me. 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I'm DJ Pizza Delivery. 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And here is Gasoline by Buck Meek from the album The Mirror.

It's Triangle Time, and I'm DJ Pizza Delivery. And here's what you were just listening to. You were just listening to Los Bichos with Let Me Cook You from the album Talkie Talkie. Before that, Shannon and the Clams with The Moon Is in the Wrong Place. And that is from an album with the very same name. Before that, Broken Social Scene, Not Around Anymore, from their album Remember the Humans. Starting off the set, Gasoline by Buck Meek, from the album The Mirror. Coming up next, we're going to listen to The Would-Be Goods with Don't Come Crying to Me, from their album Tears Before Bedtime. Woo! 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I'm DJ Pizza Delivery, and thank you so much for listening to Triangle Time. Here's The Would-Be Goods with Don't Come Crying to Me.

Triangle time. Triangle time. I'm DJ Pizza Delivery, and what were we just listening to? You were just listening to Jose Gonzalez with Against the Dying of the Light from the album of the same name. Before that, we were listening to Lisa O'Neill, who is also from Ireland, with her song Mother Jones, and that's from a release called The Wind Doesn't Blow This Far to the Right. Before that, Nico Case with Rusty Mountain from the album Neon Gray Midnight Green. And then starting off the set is the Would-Be Goods with Don't Come Crying to Me from Tears Before Bedtime. Cool. Coming up next on Triangle Time, we're going to listen to a single from The Twirlies. And the song is called Wait Until Tomorrow. 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

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You were just listening to Memorials with Acceptable Experience. Before that, Ted Leo with January Song. Before that, Superchunk with Is It Making You Feel Something? Before that, The New Pornographers with Votive. And starting off that generous set, Twirlies with their single, Wait Until Tomorrow. That is about it for this episode of Triangle Time. I love you so much. I love you so much. I have been DJ Pizza Delivery, and now it's time for us to get in that fast car with Tracy Chapman. Thank you so much for listening today, and I wish you all the best. Let's go get in the fast car with Tracy. Enjoy.

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3: So here we are. Four students are getting the axe. Six organizations are getting the axe for standing up this semester and for fighting for these things. They're getting the axe not for what they did, but for what we have done. They spoke for us. They were part of us. They have been singled out, and they're going to be chopped off.
4: We were told the following. If President Kerr actually tried to get something more liberal out of the regents in his telephone conversations, why didn't he make some public statement to that effect? And the answer we received from a well-meaning liberal was the following. He said, would you ever imagine the manager of a firm making a statement publicly in opposition to his board of directors? That's the answer. Well, I ask you to consider, if this is a firm, and if the board of regents are the board of directors, and if President Kerr in fact is the manager, then I tell you something, the faculty are a bunch of employees, and we're the raw materials. But we're a bunch of raw materials that don't mean to be have any process upon us, don't mean to be made into any product, don't mean to end up being bought by some clients of the university, be they the government, be they industry, be they organized labor, be they anyone, or human beings. There's a time when the operation of the machine becomes so odious, makes you so sick at heart, that you can't take part. You can't even passively take part. And you've got to put your bodies upon the gears and upon the wheels, upon the levers, upon all the apparatus, and you've got to make it stop. And you've got to indicate to the people who run it, to the people who own it, that unless you're free, the machine will be prevented from working.

Happy Tuesday, everybody. This is 90.3, 98.3 FM Freeform Portland, and this is the Exhaustion Queers Radio Hour. I'm Blanche Devereaux, and that was L7 with Wargasm. And before that, we started today's show with Mario Savio's famous Bodies Upon the Gear speech from the Free Speech Movement at Berkeley. Here's Veruca Salt with Volcano Girls.

Some people have a hard transition, and it's not working, and enjoying life. I double-checked the 7 and 7 because you could also solve that, but they just park it. You know, whatever you want.

0: Live. Welcome back to Mama's Garden, where I'm doing self-defense tips for girls, gays, and days. Okay? We have to learn how to take care of ourselves, okay? Do we want to have to rely on a man? No.
1: No. No. No.
2: No.
0: Hell yeah, babe. This is your daily reminder to join Mama's pledge to fight one man a day to help end this epidemic. Babe, let's get one thing very gay here, okay? I don't care if he's hetero, homo, or bisexual, okay? He's a f***ing me. Y'all know Mama likes to remind y'all to take a motherfucker to the ENT. Ear, nose, and throat. But let's not forget the G for groin, okay? Because if he's got a dick, babe, you can kick it. Babe, the eyes are the groin of the face. Fingers, fists, elbows, teeth, whatever you can sink into that man, babe, do it. Hell no, babe. Men probably don't taste very good, but if you're going to bite that motherfucker, I want your teeth to meet, okay? Take a bite of this man. Bite him, babe. Is that a man following too closely behind you, babe? I don't fucking think so. And now, babe, a dramatic reading from the Queen James Version of the Bible for girls, gays, and days. May the minute not test thou, for thou is not the one. Or the two, or the three, or the four. But thou will serve five to life to kill a man. Babe, I need you angry. I need you fucking feral, babe. I need you rabid and ready to bite. Babe, I need you hopped up on iced coffee and bad choices. Are we gonna have to be afraid to go out in the world and live our lives, babe? No.
1: No.
0: No.
2: No.
0: Mama, how do I hit him in the balls if he's wearing jeans? Well, babe, let Mama teach you. You're gonna do a flat-fisted uppercut to the grundle area. A quick grab, rip. That's all you have to do, babe. Jeans can't stop the force of an angry woman. A flat palm to the face can do wonders to someone's nose, babe. But Mama, what if they put us in jail? Well, babe, jail is a free gym membership and 3 square meals a day, okay? And you can get an education. In fact, I'm gonna go kill. Grab an ear and make it yours, babe. I wanna see that thing dangling on a gold chain around your neck. Babe, I need you to channel the bear, okay? I need you at your goddamn clit's end. I want you to set that man on fire. First degree manslaughter. I want you to have a gun.
3: All right. Thank you for those self-defense tips for the girls, gays, and they from Ryan Little, Washington. This is the Exhausted Careers Radio Hour. And before that, we heard from Kim Dracula with Molecular Conversion. 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

game. Yeah. Okay. Yeah. I'll see you. See you the next one. Yeah. See you next week. Tomorrow. Is it tomorrow? Oh, God, it's relentless. Okay. I'll see you tomorrow. Yeah. It's coming home. Wow.

0: That was LP with Muddy Waters. Then Kane Colto with A Plague of Pestilence. Then we had Boy Harsher with Hard Beat. This is the Exhausted Queers Radio Hour, and I'm Blanche Devereaux. 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
1: Surprise and chasing the horizon, nothing holds me down. Asking where the time's gone.

is drenched with our blood. People ought to understand that. I don't see why they don't understand that. They know what they've done to us. All across this country, they know what they've done to us. This country is desperately sick, and man is on the critical list. I really don't know where we go from here.

That was Jasmine Bean with Silvering Blade. Before that, we had Kennedy Ryan with Beggin' and Choosin'. Then we had Carol Pope with Different Drum. And then we had Maya Sharp with Willing to Burn. I'm Blanche Devereaux, and here's Wheelchair Sports Camp with Yes, I'm a Mess on Freeform Portland.

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So I gotta get the web because Lady Godiva wants to swim.

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That was Escape from New York with Fire in My Heart. Before that, we had some Italian disco with Mr. Fallaggio singing Take a Chance. I'm Blanche Devereaux, and this is Klee from 1984 with Eyes on Freeform Portland.

That was Shamise with She Can't Love You. Before that, we had Lips Inc. with How Long. This is the Exhausted Queers Radio Hour, and here's some more Italian disco for you with San Giovanni Battista's Summer Sweat from 1985 on Freeform Portland.

Yeah. You're absent and you want to be quiet.

Cobra.

That was Vicious Pink Phenomena with Can't You See? And I've never heard another DJ say it like that before, but it has three C's in the title, and I can read, so that's how I said it. If you have beef with me, I don't know, say something in the comments on the Instagram page. I don't know. I just said San Giovanni Bassista, and nobody's given me accolades on that. I've noticed that. And anyway, yes, we just had San Giovanni Bassista with Summer Sweat before that. And here's Canadian duo Lime with Baby, We're Gonna Love Tonight on 3, 4, and 4.

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I'm your host K9, and this is Sauna Radio. Right now, you're listening to Avon Vera by Yu Su, who's a Chinese artist originally from BC that now lives in London. Enjoy.

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Before that, you heard Resistor by the same artist. Before that, Physical by Lena Filipovich, and then Foundry by Yusu, and Velocity by JZKL. KL is Kieran Laveau out of Cleveland, Ohio. Big fan. 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

You're listening to Hydra by Lena Filipovic. Before that, you heard Dance Minor, also by her. And before that, you heard Moon FX with Mira Mira by JZKL on their Infinite Pancake EP. Before that, Heliocenter by Nicola Cruz. And before that, Sequence by D-Tron Presents Soulmate, aka Ski Mask, one of his money monikers. Thanks for tuning in, and I'll see you in a couple weeks.

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1: Hey, baby, what's your sign? Haven't we met before?
0: You know, I really must suggest that we

If you want higher consciousness, I'll tell you what to do. You got to talk to a woman, let her talk to you. You got to build you a union and make it strong. And if we all stick together, girls, it won't be long. We'll have more friends, more freedom, more fun, too. Like living in the country. Yee-hoo. Of course, it ain't quite that simple, so I better explain just why you got to ride on the lesbian train. Cause if you wait for the man to straighten out your head, you'll all be awaiting, and then you'll all be dead and gone to heaven. All alone. All those nice women have just passed you by. Suppose you're working so hard, it's just outrageous. Your life hasn't moved in ages. You go to the man, but he can't relate to a woman's mind or a woman's state. Well, he's puffing his ego, feeling masculine. He's got the whole world, he thinks, to stick it in. He looks out the window, and what does he see?

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Yes, ma'am. Now, well, girls, you come to the hardest time. Now the man will try to hand you every line. He'll plead, he'll argue, he'll sulk and the like. He'll call every one of you a goddamn dyke. Man hater. Castrator. 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

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This is what we found. 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

Well, shit, kids. What a rough couple of weeks. This is the Exhausted Queers Radio Hour, and we're going to send up a tribute to Dolly and Tim Curry, as well as have a conversation about what it means to lose our queer elders in these dark times today. We just heard Jesse Wells with The Nerd Reich, Alex Dobkin with Talking Lesbian, Alabama Shakes with Tied to You, Tim Curry with Paradise Garage, and Dolly Parton with Working Girl. I thought it was a good idea to focus on Dolly's 9 to 5 album as it's focused on working class struggles, what with this being Labor Day season and all, if you will. Did you know Dolly made a song about how much she loved Eugene, Oregon? This is the Exhausted Queers Radio Hour on Freeform Portland, and here's that little bop, Eugene, Oregon by Dolly Parton.

0: That was Rudy with Jolene. I love Rudy. I might be saying their name kind of wrong. It's spelled R-U-T-I, but I have a terrible accent. Terrible. So yeah, I Rudy. Before that, we had Tim Curry with Slow Gin, and then we had Emil and the Sniffers with Chewing Gum, live from El Coyote. And we started off that set with Dolly's Eugene, Oregon. Here's Miss Canina with Stolen Wages on Freeform Portland.
1: Being black is a wonderful thing, something you cannot hide. I'm a black person myself, but I never question why. I can say I'm proud of my culture and my heritage and my skin, but it's not the outside that counts, it's the soul that lives within. For being black, I'll shout it aloud. For being black, I feel so proud.

0: That was Dolly Parton and Patti LaBelle with Up Above My Head. Before that, we had Tim Curry with Take Me, I'm Yours. And we started off that set with Miss Kanina with Stole My Wages. Here's Rough Trade from 1976 with a mashup of Take Me and Birds of a Feather on Freeform Portland.
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It's called Birds of a Feather.

feather flock together. Yes, they do. Yes, my voluptuary, a bird of paradise. 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I won't think twice. 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
2: This is the Exhausted Queers Radio Hour. I'm Blanche Devereaux, and you just heard Rudy with a cover of Hero. Then we heard Tim Curry's cover of Birds of a Feather. And then we had Rough Trade performing live Take Me and their original song, Birds of a Feather, from 1976. Now here's retired drag performer County Fair Mishap and myself discussing Dolly and Tim's influences on us and what it means to lose queer icons in these dark times.
3: But I was devastated. Like, even to a point that I didn't realize it would be. Like, I couldn't stop crying. The day I heard, I cried all day. I cried in between meetings. I just cried all day. My son caught me crying a couple times. I just couldn't wrap my head around a world without her, you know?
4: I think that she's like the purest human kindness that has existed in our world. And I just felt like, I don't know, there was a hopelessness when we lost her. I think I always kind of just had more of a positive spot in my life, knowing Dolly lived in the same world that I lived in.
5: I actually think very differently. I mean, I thought Dolly Parton was cool, but I also think that in some ways she kind of stood for nothing, which is harsh, especially because, like, I think we're talking about Dolly Parton. There are plenty of adults that I could say stand for nothing, when she actually had actions that spoke much louder than her words, you know, with, you know, everything she did. But, like, you couldn't really say, it's weird, like, you can't really say it was activism. I mean, she didn't identify as an activist. She didn't even identify as a feminist, which is hard for me to respect. But, you know, she was also in 9 to 5. And, like, you know, I think that it got harder for me when I was much younger. I loved her, especially I loved 9 to 5. And I loved her and everything the Muppets did. But, like, as she got older, I was sort of like, it just felt like she wasn't standing up for things that I would have really wanted her to. She was on stage with, like, Jane Fonda and Lily Tomlin, and Lily came out and said something that was anti-Trump, and she acted like, oh no, like, why am I on stage with this right now? And it was sort of like, Dolly, like, that's the least thing you could do. But I witnessed people being so mean to Dolly Parton that it was crazy, even though she was, like, really avoiding anything controversial. And so for them to still be so sexist to her is wild to me. I mean, I was a kid, you know, growing up in the 80s and 90s, and everybody making Dolly Parton jokes, and, you know, it was so cruel and about her body and everything. And then I was, like, older, and my sister had kids, and there was, like, these kids around and stuff. And I'll never forget this one, I think it was, like, one of the kids' birthday party or something, and all these boys put these balloons in their shirts, and they're like, I'm Dolly Parton, I'm Dolly Parton. And they were having a blast pretending that they had giant boobs and saying, I'm Dolly Parton. And I will never forget that, because it was such a very, like, these kids are, like, performing drag, and you know that they're gonna grow up and be conservatives. And it was so surreal. Like, Dolly Parton allowed cis men to sort of perform drag in a way that, you know, that was like, that those kids were not the only ones doing that kind of thing. Like, it was like a phenomenon that was like because they were kind of making fun of Dolly Parton, it gave them an excuse to wear drag in a way. It's kind of mind-bending when you think about it. Because it wasn't particularly funny. They thought it was funny. They acted like it was funny. But it was just very odd behavior. Yeah, so I also saw, this was kind of wild. This was some years ago. There used to be this show called Squidbillies. And Squidbillies, to someone like me who's like kind of Southern and very queer, I loved this show because it poked fun at white supremacy and like Southern culture in such a scathing way, but it was so absurd because the main characters were squids. So like they could get away with a lot more than like any other show could because it was just, you know, like theater of the absurd. So there was the main character was voiced by this guy called Unknown Henson. He was this guy who like pretended to be like a vampire and play like rockabilly music. Well, anyway, one day he got online and called Dolly Parton like a freak-titted woke moron or something like that. And a whole lot of us saw this. And I know I called him out on it and he blocked me and like a whole other people. I mean, I still have the screenshots of this. Anyway, people took the screenshots and went to Cartoon Network and he got fired. And that's actually why the show ended, because they couldn't go on without the main character. Wow. And it was just like, you know, you ruined a whole show because of your misogyny. And, you know, Dolly Parton's, you know, her star on the Walk of Fame has been defaced and people have destroyed it. And it's just like, as much as I have like some criticisms about her, I think of it as an experiment because I think that she made the decisions that she made to sort of not be controversial and just exist as herself. I think of it as an experiment because nobody ever really did it like she did before. I mean, they tried, but nobody had that long career like she did and went through all the phases of her life, just, you know, not really giving the public a lot about her private life. And so, you know, the insane misogyny that she still experienced living like she did and having the public persona like she did is I think that needs to be studied.
4: Yeah, and I think we disagree around the whole activism thing. I see Dolly Parton as a quiet activist. And I think that there's a place for that. I think she was doing a lot of things in the background and didn't really want attention for it. And to me, I have a special kind of respect for that when people are not necessarily right out in front saying, look what I'm doing. I think she threw a lot of money and used a lot of her money for a lot of really good things and helped a lot of people. I think that I understand what you're saying about, like that you consider her not an activist because she didn't take a hard line on a lot of things.
5: But she didn't identify as an activist.
4: Right, and I don't think she has to. I think that other people can see her that way when so many of the things that she did helped so many people. I just don't think she defined it that way. But I personally don't think that it means that she wasn't. I think she was just quiet about like what she did. And I think not identifying as a feminist, I think I try to attribute to part of that to like who she was and where she came from. I think if someone were to sat down and really, really define feminism for Dolly in a way that was true, I think she probably would have changed her mind on that. Because I think there was just so much stigma attached to the word feminism, you know, when she was a kid, and probably what she heard, that it wasn't an accurate definition anyway. But yes, I mean, I know she didn't identify as a feminist, but I think if she had an accurate definition, she would have. I agree with you. I think she dealt with so much misogyny through her whole career, and, you know, to have like the body type and shape that she wanted to keep, and, you know, the work she did have done to want to continue to feel like the Dolly she wanted to be, even in the midst of all of that, she still did that. She still did what she wanted to do, and I respected that too. Kind of in the midst of all this bullshit around her. But yeah, I mean, I think she's just an anomaly. Because I think when you say that nobody else did it the way she did it, I think you're absolutely right. And I think that that's what made her so interesting to me, is kind of her soft way that she did those things. When people talk about how Dolly absolutely could have been a billionaire, but she chose not to be because she used so much of her money for other things, I think that that's a, I respect that heavily too, for a person who is who's so successful. So I think I continue to mourn her. And, you know, I'm not so sad for Dolly. I believe Dolly is still existing around us, whatever people's faith is and whatever their spirituality is. I don't think that Dolly herself is suffering right now, but I think that this world will suffer some without her. And then, you know, then the next day we hear about Tim Curry. And so how did the Tim Curry thing impact you?
5: It was pretty much, it was a bummer. 2 days in a row, you know, those were like load-bearing queer icons. Like, that's fucking rude. But yeah, like,
3: rude,
5: yeah. Thanks, universe.
3: So many better choices.
5: Oh my god. I love that he will probably always be remembered as like a chaos queer goblin, even though he never really came out as queer, but he's, you know, fucking Tim Curry, so like, you know what I mean? Like, we all just, I don't know about anybody else, but like when Susan Sarandon came out as bisexual a couple years ago, it was like, girl, who in Rocky Horror Picture Show was not bisexual? Like,
3: we all knew.
5: We all knew, Susan. So, yeah. So, it's a bummer. Yeah, I mean, I wish that he could have. I'm happy that he, as Tim Curry, never felt the need to come out. And also, he would just straight up tell people. I think his quote was like, "I have loved and I have been loved, and the rest of is none of your business." Like, I respect that. I really do. And because it's like, though he was so kind of forceful in that quote, that it didn't feel like, oh, he's evading coming out. It felt like, that's damn right, Tim. All right, like.
3: Right.
5: Yeah, it's none of your business. And so while I definitely wish I knew the intricacies of his love life because I'm that bitch, it is none of my business, you know.
3: He knows he did.
5: I am.
3: Yeah. I think, yeah, probably what felt safe, and you know, his outlet for, like, you know, like weirdo kids, and that life could be okay. You know, I think my son wishes he would have been born many years before, because he had a kind of a love for Tim Curry, but he didn't know enough because he's only 14. And while he looks into, you know, character that basically were in their prime before he was ever born, there is, like I said, there is context there about just the year you grew up and what was all around you. And as a person myself who didn't come out to my own family until I was in my early 30s, as a person who needed to make sure I could survive without them, I get that whole concept of like, none of your business. Even though for me there was something very freeing to finally say it out loud in front of everybody I knew. But yeah, I think I was impacted by Tim Curry from the angle of what I felt like he did for kids that didn't fit in, kids that were considered the weirdo kids, the acting kids, the nerdy kids. I think just his persona of how he presented himself and the various things that he performed in sent a really strong message of embrace yourself, love yourself, be yourself. And I had a lot of respect for that. So that's the impact for me around him.
5: I'm a little bit worried about, you know, our queer elders and queer icons who are going to pass away, and how rough things are, at least here in America, for queer people right now, and how it just feels so much harder when they pass away, because it's like, well, who do we look up to now? And I know, as a millennial, I was very young. I think I was 21 years old when somebody first called me an elder, which was objectively stupid, but you know, I think that I've personally noticed a few times in my life where somebody suddenly was referring to me as like an expert in whatever it was I was doing, and I was like, oh God, oh, that's bad. No, no, no, no, no, no, no. Oh no. And so, I don't know. Like, I've heard some Gen Xers say, we better get it together, guys. We got to get it together like this older generation did. And it's like, well, I also believe that about you Gen Xers, but also like,
3: kind of one last ditch hope there was to actually be successful. You all were robbed.
5: Yeah, I mean, it sucks for us, but I mean, like, I don't really know. Like, I'm not trying to take over any mantle. I mean, at the same time, I professionally and even personally can get very angry at the boomer generation for a lot of things.
3: Right.
5: Generally, the people who I am not mad at are our queer elders who are baby boomers. Like, they were the ones that were fighting against the status quo amongst their elders and their generation. So, like, our queer elders are not... I mean, these aren't really the people I'm mad at. I do get mad at a lot of white, gay, older men, but, you know, they're the most privileged amongst us.
3: That's legit, man. That's legit.
5: Yeah, I've lost, like, older queer people in my life, like, personally, and it's been devastating, but also perhaps devastating because there didn't seem to be any sort of our queer culture. Like, we lose so much. I mean, we lost so many people from AIDS. People love to destroy our archives, our artwork, so we don't know how to find each other. We don't know how to look back at our cultural past. How do we deal with this loss when it happens? Like, what do we turn to? What do we look at? How do we figure out how we've dealt with this before?
3: Yeah, no, I hear that. And I, you know, as a person who is a Gen Xer, and I was 4 years from a boomer. Thank God I was at least 4 years past the boomers. I agree with you. I have a lot of respect, I think, sometimes for the boomers that made the difference. Like, the, you know, start talking about Stonewall, we talk about, you know, the very beginning of all of this. But yeah, like, generationally, yeah, I'm just terrified of the next round because all these folks are in their 80s and 90s. So, you know, I think that there's just a lot of fear around who will we lose next. And right now it's kind of difficult to have a ton of hope right now. I try to look forward to there being change soon, but I think that has depressed more of us than we would even like to admit, of kind of where we are and how we feel about all of it. And also, as a parent, I think I look at the world for my kids, and I don't know always how to spin this in a positive for them. So when we start losing the icons that we looked up to, I look at my kids and say to myself, who are theirs? Like, who are they looking up to? And I get educated on that a lot. Like, my kids tell me a lot of who it is that they're looking up to. And thankfully, a lot of those people are a little younger and may not go as soon, but I don't know. Just overall, it feels dark. And the loss of Tim and Dolly didn't help that darkness. So.
5: Yeah, fuck me, man.
3: Yeah. It's a wrap.

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1: 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And before that, we had New Ladytron with Free Free. And we started off that set with New Hot and Freddy with Touch Touch. 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

Where'd you go? Where'd you go? When I got sad,

That was Kemi Amos and Sol Azahidi with Come With Us. Before that, we had Grandma's House with Dance, then Kane Culto with Dungeon Cult Devotee, then Peaches with Take It, the Middle Finger Edition, and we started off that set with Witch Club Satan with You Wildflower. I'm Blanche Devereaux. 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

0: We have some material from Rocky Horror. We like the headline here, Tim Curry spices the Rocky Horror show.
1: They had a lot of fun with my name.
2: Of course, well, you are, Brad.
1: Originally, I rehearsed with a German accent. Do you have any tattoos, Brad? And it was a disaster. It was a woman 2 rows in front of me on a bus in London. She was very sort of upper class, and she was chatting to her friend, and she said, do you have a house in town or a house in the country? And

0: you been telling everybody I'm sleeping with you, huh?
1: No.
0: Well, that explains it. That's why these people treat me like some dime store floozy.
1: No,
0: they think I'm screwing the boss.
2: That's not it at all.
0: Oh, and you just love it, don't you? It gives you some sort of cheap thrill, like knocking over pencils and picking
1: up
0: paper.
1: Now, let's don't get excited.
0: Get your scummy hands off of me. Look, I've been straight with you from the first day I got here, and I put up with all your pinching and staring and chasing me around the desk because I need this job, but this is the last straw.
1: All right, now wait, let's just sit down.
0: Look, I got a gun out there in my purse. And up to now, I've been forgiving and forgetting because of the way I was brought up. But I tell you one thing, if you ever say another word about me or make another indecent proposal, I'm going to get that gun of mine, and I'm going to change you from a rooster to a hen with one shot. Don't think I can't do it.

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That was Emotion Engine by Daze GXD and Kaiko. Before that, you heard Music Sounds Better With You by Stardust, Girly Cupid by Mark Brill, and Lollipop by Geosaur. Up next is Think

That was Keep Close by Chili. 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